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1: You know, worship's for everyone, and it involves everything, everything in us. And I pray that tonight you wouldn't just watch an incredible night unfold before you, but just see it happen and not participate. But I'm believing that every one of us would lean in, press in towards God, and embrace all that He has. And the amazing promise of the Bible is that as we lean into God, as we draw near to God, is that He draws near to us. And that He comes to change us and reveal Himself to us and speak to us. Amen. We'll come on like from the front to the back, all around this incredible auditorium. Let's lift our hands towards God tonight. And we're going to commit this into His hands. And God, we look to You tonight. Above the singing, God, above the music, above the songs, let Your name be lifted high, Jesus. Let Your name be honored, God. And we commit all that we are to You, God, and everything that we do. And we reach to

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And I want you to release worship out of your spirit. Let the fruit of your lips give him worship. Give him praise. Come on, Nigeria. Come on, Port Harcourt. I want you to lift a sound. Turn the volume up on your worship. I want you to lift up your sound of worship to Jesus right now. Come on, let heaven hear your sound. Let heaven hear your sound.

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Lift up your worship. Lift up your sound of worship. Somebody release a sound in this place right now. Come on, lift up your shout, lift up your sound, lift up your worship to Jesus.

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I don't know about you. I don't know about you. But that's why I praise him the way I do. You can lie down. You can jump up.